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the full crews aid to respond to the area of 1167 Main Street. It's police on scene of a psych eval. That's Hope Valley Ambulance, the area of 1167 Main Street, a psych eval, 2020.

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1: Provider for us?
0: I will attempt. Stand by for tone.

dispatch to all Hope Valley Ambulance personnel and ALS providers requested to the scene in the area of 1167 Main Street, 313 on scene of a psych eval. That's a request for ALS provider, 1167 Main Street, meeting 313 on the scene of psych eval. Time of tone 2028.

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I'll try another tone for Whole Valley. If it's unsuccessful, are you looking for a mutual aid ALS?

0: 313 to Westerly. Now an additional tone for an ALS provider to the scene for a possible cardiac issue. If not, could you send out mutual aid?
1: Bruce,

calling for the Hope Valley Ambulance. An ALS provider requested to the scene, 1167 Main Street. 313 on the scene of a psyche valve, now reporting possible cardiac issues. That's an ALS provider requested to the scene in the area of 1167 Main Street, meeting 313 on the scene, a cardiac issue. 2037.

KK8786K. Respond to the area of 24 Green Hill Ocean Drive. Calling parties from that residence reporting there are two unauthorized bonfires on the beach there, causing a large smoke condition. Station 7, Station K. Respond to the area of 24 Green Hill Ocean Drive. Calling parties from that residence reporting two large bonfires on the beach in front of her home, stating that they're causing a very large smoke condition.

call sign dispatch, attention Charlestown Fire District, Charlestown Ambulance. You'll be responding 15 Old Mill Road. This will be for a one car motor vehicle into a telephone pole. Charlestown Dispatch, attention the Charlestown Ambulance, Charlestown Fire District, 15 Old Mill Road, for one car, motor vehicle accident, car into pole, 2104.

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0: Like I said, Old Mill is going to be closed at this moment. Cross Mills engine could possibly do some traffic control not to let any vehicles up this way.
1: 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All that.

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Thank you.

Crew is a pending transfer west of the ER going to LNM 6.2. The patient's ready and the transport is clear per medic 1. That's ER to LNM 6.2, cardiac monitoring only. 2146 is done.

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0: Fire Marine 1 calling Metro Control on Task Force 1. As be advised, we are activated. We're heading south on the Taunton River towards O'Connell Boatyard for a reported question of a vessel in distress. No need for activation at this time. We'll advise you as we go along.
1: Receive Fall River 1. It's 2231.

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0: We are returning to dock. This is a vessel that lost its motor, dropped his anchor, and he is awaiting sea tow. However, Harbor Master is going to be towing him into the boatyard right now. Thank you very much for your time.
1: Receive Fall River Marine 1 at 2248 hours. 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

0: Metro Control, that vessel in distress and its one occupant safely located to the Somerset Marina by the Harbor Master. We're also going to be back at the marina. Off the air. 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

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She's requesting assistance with removing it. 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

0: say Poker is needed. Notch Cliff 2, 805 Main Street, apartment 208. A 70-year-old male fall victim unknown on injuries. Stone Valley ambulance, say Poker is needed. Notch Cliff 2, 805 Main Street, apartment 208. 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

313's clear and returning without patient refusal.

Fully dispatched attention to the Squamakin Fire Department. Responding number 5353 Chapman Road. 911 caller reports a fire alarm activation. From Squamakin Fire Department to 53 Chapman Road. Caller reports a fire alarm activation. 0621, you turn up.

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0: Lincoln.
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0: Good morning, Mr. Branch.
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5: Comic-Con, loud and clear. 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
1: All the farmers in Anfield, they're set in the Situate. To the rest of the houses are open. Fire danger class low. This includes the test, the day of our Lord, July 12th, 2026. Have a super duper Sunday.

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1: 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At this time, all towns test loud and clear. All area hospitals are shown open and accepting. East Bay Control, KCC 453 is clear of the inner city at 0823.

0: Another control with a notification from one socket. Be advised, Truman Drive, the bypass, and Vernon is going to be closed today due to a road race. Any rescues going landmarks are going to have to seek an alternate route. Once again, Truman Drive, City of One Socket, and Vernon Street are going to be closed today due to a road race for about 1,600 hours. Any rescues transporting a landmark are going to have to seek an alternate route. Another control clear, 824.
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1: Receive and recalling North Kingstown. And North Kingstown, the power to fire the ultimate flight control clear with the inner city rigor test. At every 27 hours on Sunday, July 12th, 2026.

closed for that road race again. That's Main Street also closed. Department should use Park Avenue to handle that. The landmark. Sockets clear at 0828.

Charlestown Dispatch, attention Charlestown Ambulance, we're responding to St. James Church, 2079, Matunga Schoolhouse Road. Before reported female who had loss of consciousness is now conscious. This is Charlestown Dispatch, attention the Charlestown Ambulance, we're responding to 2079, Matunga Schoolhouse Road, the St. James Church. We have a female inside the church said to have lost consciousness. Is now conscious. 8:35. Rescue 2 Squad 1, 10-4, 8:35.

Latch attention to Hope Valley ambulance. Say Fulker is needed across from downtown auto, 1100 Main Street. Needs police on scene for a psych eval. Hope Valley ambulance. Say Fulker is needed across from downtown auto, 1100 Main Street. Meet the police on scene, 0856.

0: Mike Englund.
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1: 1092 Great Road, 57-year-old female, feels like her throat is closing. She went to the hospital the day before, negative on any allergic reactions.
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0: Frosty on standby mutual aid. Rescue on respond mutually, town of South Kingstown, 57 Granville Court, the assisted living. Room 313, 94-year-old male, shortness of breath, difficulty breathing, tachycardia. And that's rescue on respond mutually, town of South Kingstown, 57 Granville Court, the assisted living. Room 313, 94-year-old male, shortness of breath, tachycardia, chest pain. Time your dispatch, 937.
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0: telephone dispatch, attention Charlestown ambulance. We're responding mutually to the town of South Kingstown. The 3521 B as in boy post road for a 77-year-old male, dislocated hip. That's mutually to the town of South Kingstown, 3521 B as in boy post road for a 77-year-old male, dislocated hip.
1: 313.

0: Tucson Dispatch. Attention Charlestown Ambulance. A mutual aid to South Kingstown is a 77-year-old male dizzy, nausea. Of a second call, 69 Columbia Heights for a 73-year-old male with a dislocated hip. A first call, mutual aid to South Kingstown, 3521B Post Road for a 77-year-old male, dizzy, nausea. 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

to rescue to the 251 Main Street, 45-year-old male, possible diabetic emergency at 944. Rescue 2, you're responding at 945, and that's 251 Main Street. It'll be in the front lobby. It's going to be for a 45-year-old male, possible elevated blood sugar, 945.

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0: 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Oakland evacuated, alarm sounding.
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you can respond to the Royal, 79 Beach Street, room 15 in the Westerly Wing. States for the police for a female patient in psychosis, assaulting staff. 79 Beach Street, the Royal, room 15, states for the police, 1035.

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1: 3351, per the PD scene security, and go in.
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0: 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A 74-year-old male, recent back surgery, now has back pain, possible infection. 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

attention to Stellington Ambulance. Respond to number 2424 Joy Avenue, Lord's Point, cross street of Maple Street, for an 80-year-old female, uncontrolled bleeding to the ankle after cutting herself shaving. Again, that is a hot response to number 24 Joy Ave for an 80-year-old female, uncontrolled bleeding to the ankle. Subject is on blood thinners. EMT needed to complete the crew. SA5 is at the building. 1105.

0: Johnson 5, this is Smithfield. I'm here in the city.
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0: I'm getting one back in now. Where's the motorcycle accident?
1: 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It's going to be Pleasant View Ave at Tunmore. Once again, Pleasant View Ave at Tunmore. 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Johnson's going to be closer.
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1: 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It's going to be my rescue one.
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0: Lynn, dispatch, attention to the Squawk Fire Department, West Atlantic Mills, available duty crew. In the area of 162 Atlantic Avenue, a two-car motor vehicle accident, one patient with a back pain. The Musquamic Fire Department, West Atlantic Mills, available duty crew. In the area of 162 Atlantic Avenue, a two-car motor vehicle accident, one patient complaining of back pain. 1135, your timeout.
1: Westerly. Westerly 201 will be responding. You say that was in the area of 162 Atlantic?

0: Westerly 201 will be on scene. Minor motor vehicle accident.
1: Westerly

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Respond number 4, Red Oak Lane, is at the corner of Castle Hill Road. A residential fire alarm activation coming in as general fire alarm. The Falcondale Fire Department to number 4, Red Oak Lane. A residential fire alarm activation. 11:42, your timeout.

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1: Forty's responding for Red Oak Lane.

to dispatch. 492. Is that off of Castle Hill Road? Affirmative. Turn on to Castle Hill from Pequot Trail. Get to the bottom of the hill at the left at the end.

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1: Roger, at 1147.

0: Capitol Hill, and you have another hydrant in the cul-de-sac of Red Oak Lane to the left.
1: Great, Steve. Thank you.
2: Ambulance, cold response, 209 North Water Street for an 86-year-old male, general weakness, question of dehydration. Again, that is a cold response for the Stonington Ambulance at 209 North Water Street, 86-year-old male, general weakness, question of dehydration. Time now 11:49.
3: Dispatch, doesn't appear that anyone's home. There's no audible alarm here either.
0: I do have a key holder contact if you'd like me to make contact with them.
3: Yeah, that'd be great. I'd rather have them come here and then check it out.
0: Interested.
2: That's fine.
1: 9's on scene.
0: Roger, 49 on scene.
4: Thanks for that. If no one signs on, we're doing a turnaround at the hospital. We'll take it.
2: Roger. T, second tone, Stonington Ambulance. 209 North Water Street, 86-year-old male, general weakness, question of dehydration. Again, second tone for the Stonington Ambulance for a cold response to number 209 North Water Street, 86-year-old male, general weakness, question of dehydration. Time now 11:51.

provide a key holder. I did leave a voicemail, and Station G did not have anyone to listen to that address either.

respond to Walmart, 258 Post Road, at the subway. If you go in the left-hand doors, it's right in there. An 82-year-old male, hypotension. Walmart, 258 Post Road, by the subway, 1155.

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0: company stated they got a reset within 30 seconds of the alarm coming in at 11:38. 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
1: Hey, Steve. 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
0: Receive T40, clear the call from Park Duck Fire at 1202.

Whiskey, attention to Stonington Ambulance. Hot response to number 37 Shawandasi Drive for a 12-year-old juvenile female. Took a bottle of aspirin. Also reporting suicidal ideation. And that's a hot response from Stonington Ambulance to number 3737 Shawandasi Drive. 12-year-old female took a bottle of aspirin, also showing suicidal ideation. Time now 12:18.

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0: Obtaining refusal now. We'll hopefully clear for sure to take that call.
1: Station T receives. We do have police officers en route at this time as well. And a medic's been notified.

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1: Officers are not on scene at this time.
0: 200 copies. We'll stage just prior to scene.

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The mother is now reporting that she also did try to make lacerations to her wrist as well. Superficial bleeding at this time.

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1: Roger, copy.
2: 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Elderly male, dehydrated, feeling weak. Again, a second full crew is needed for Stonington Ambulance. Respond cold back to 209 North Water Street. Elderly male, dehydrated, feeling weak. 1228.

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Elderly male feeling weak and dehydrated. Again, second tone, second full crew, needs to respond 209 North Water Street. Elderly male weak and dehydrated. Your second tone at 1229.

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1: 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Cold response for a male party complaining of weakness and dehydration. 209 North Water Street. 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

Roger.

Dispatch, could you respond to in the vicinity of 2390 10 Rod Road? Be looking for a white Kia. It's going to be for a 10-year-old seizure. Rescue 2 to 2390 10 Rod Road. You'll be looking for a white Kia on the side of the road. It's going to be for 10-year-old seizures. 1302. Down away 1302.

to standby medical. To respond to Roger Wheeler Beach for a 55-year-old male having an allergic reaction. He's going to be in the first aid hut at the pavilion. Again, that's Engine 2 Rescue 2 respond to Roger Wheeler Beach for a 55-year-old male having an allergic reaction. He's going to be at the first aid hut at the pavilion.

0: Ohio Valley Military Boat Crew in the area of 82 Skunk Hill Road, a car into a telephone pole, unknown on injuries. Stone Valley Fire Department, Ohio Valley Military Boat Crew in the area of 82 Skunk Hill Road, a motor vehicle accident, car into a pole, unknown on injuries. 1310.
1: It just sounds like the state police are out with that vehicle also.

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1: Roger 901, units responding to Skunk Hill Road. 82 Skunk Hills can be between Dutch Island Road and Keith Drive.
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0: Westley to 901. 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Roadway's back open. We're all returning. You can clear the call.
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0: station to you, Zone Seven. It's a full crew here to respond. Hot 14 Flinders Road, 80-year-old male fall down 4 stairs, possible hip injury. Again, a full crew is needed. 14 Flinders Road, 80-year-old male fall down 4 stairs, possible hip injury. 1354.
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0: Super Marine 6 underway, 5 POV. We have a report of swimmer distress 100 yards off of Fort Adams in the Narragansett Bay Channel.
1: Roger, 1402. Be advised from your dispatch. They told us to hold up on sending any other assets until they hear back from you.
0: Ranger, let's start the task force. We'll update when we arrive on scene.
1: Roger, then. 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
0: We'll advise.
2: Copies that on Marine Task Force 1.

Charlestown, dispatch, attention Charlestown ambulance. Super responding 512 at 512 Old Mill Road for an 83-year-old male. Does have dementia. He has lost consciousness but is now conscious. At 512 Old Mill Road for an 83-year-old male who has lost consciousness but is now conscious. 1403. Rescue on Squad 1, responding 1403.

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An 82-year-old male complaining of stomach pain. 161 Post Road, the clip for room 28, 1406.

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1: We've confirmed with our land-based assets that swimmer is not in distress. He's made his way to shore. He canceled all assets. So thanks.
0: Roger, all assets have been canceled at 14:10.
1: Thank you.

Henderson, Stone Temple Fire Department. Responding possibly on Ward's Point. Caller from Sandy Point reports smoke in the area. I believe it's coming from Ward's Point. The Stone Temple Fire Department responding on Ward's Point. Unknown location. Caller reports from Sandy Point reports smoke in the area of Ward's Point. 142710.

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And 83-year-old male needing a lip assist. 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
1: 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He stated to try the front door first.
0: Received.

0: 181 to 191.
1: All right. You broke up. Try that again.
0: Are you responding to the firehouse?
1: I am responding to the firehouse.

0: Okay, Mr. Leonard, is recording, is that Penny?
1: Yeah, for 14, 24.

for dispatch 10 from the Squamkill Fire Department. Responding number 7, Linwood Avenue. Assist the ambulance with gaining entry into the residence. Squamkill Fire Department to number 7, Linwood Avenue. Assist the ambulance and police with forcible entry for an EMS call. 1435.

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2: 201 on the scene, 202 responding 1439.

0: request for dispatch. Was this a single caller?
1: Somebody on Sandy Point reported seeing smoke in the area. I believe it was coming from Lord's Point. The police department sent somebody to the town dock, and they couldn't see anything over the harbor.
0: Received.

0: The police department has officers on Latimer Point, not believing it's originating from Latimer Point. I believe it could be coming from Andrews Island, which is between Latimer Point and Lorch Point. If you have somebody that could get a better vantage point from the south end of Lorch Point for that.
1: Received. I'll be at that location in about a minute.

0: modulate that fast. 212 is in the area. I'm Orange Point.
1: Roger, 212.
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0: 72 altitude 10. Yes. Yeah, nothing found along the track down in the Wilcox Road area.
1: Stand by there for a moment.

0: Ashley Car 603. Branch has been wet down, rendered safe. You can clear the Gulf Carolina.
1: Roger 603, clear the Gulf Carolina 51521.

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1: 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Maybe for a 4-year-old female. 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Dispatching engine 2 rescue 2, 226 Santel Cove Road. It's going to be for a 40-year-old female, altered mental state. The mother is unsure if she got too much sun, she's having a seizure, or if she drank too much today. Time to dispatch, 1537.

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1: Received a 15-4-5. Rescue 2 from Engine 2. 246 is the address on the front. Come up this ramp staircase to the right of the residence behind Scarborough. I mean, behind George's. I'm in the back residence, first floor.
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0: the Hope Valley Fire Station, 996 Main Street. 908 reports a motorcycle accident. The Hope Valley Fire Department, Hope Valley Ambulance for a full crew in front of the Hope Valley Fire Station, 996 Main Street. Car 908 reports a motorcycle accident. 1547.
1: Not always to Wesley. It's most likely to be a refusal, but I do have a fluid still. You should make sure HPD is responding.
0: Message received.

0: He's been notified there now.
1: Roger, thank you.

213 Mike plus Fest Medical. Dispatching Engine 1 Rescue 1 Medical, 254 Sandal Cove Road, Salty Brine State Beach, for a 13-year-old female with a cut hand relocated next to the lifeguard chair. And Engine 1 Rescue 1 Medical, 254 Sand Hill Cove Road, Salty Brine State Beach, for a 13-year-old female with a cut hand to be located next to the lifeguard chair, trying to dispatch 1551.

flamingos are flying around in the area of the Victoria Road in the parking lot for a 33-year-old female with abdominal pain. Telephone dispatch needs also an ambulance. They're finding the Burlingame 17 Sanctuary Road, the parking lot, for a female with abdominal pain.

DEM throw a Lincoln Fire over the inner city. Do you have a unit respond to Lincoln Woods for a 23-year-old male, suicidal male? They are in the area of the main road, north line entrance.

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0: Falls Town Rescue 2 has won the South County.
1: Down at the sweet spot. You can put Injured One Rescue 1 out for another medical there, please.
2: Simple.
1: Is that the
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0: 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It's rescue 2 to 250 Purgatory Road for an elderly male fallen. 1622.
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1: Gotcha.
0: I don't know what you have for a crew, but 109's right behind me. I'll be there in like 2 minutes.
1: Yeah, that would probably be ideal.
0: That's a secret.

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0: Roger.

Actually, dispatch attention to the Hope Valley Fire Department, responding 10 Brook Drive. Callers reporting an alarm coming from the fire alarm panel. Hope Valley Fire to 10 Brook Drive, investigating an alarm on the panel, 1717.

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0: station T, attention to Stonington Ambulance. Hot response to 66 Water Street Breakwater Restaurant. Will be on the outside of the restaurant by the picnic table. 21-year-old female, allergic reaction, difficulty breathing. Again, that is a hot response to the Stonington Ambulance. 66 Water Street Breakwater Restaurant on the outside of the restaurant by the picnic table. 21-year-old female, allergic reaction. Time now, 17:29. Five of the building, EMT needed to complete the crew, 1730.
1: SA-52 will complete the crew.
0: Roger, full crew for Stonington, 1730.

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0: Thank you.

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0: 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T from 200, 1 FB administered.
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0: Roger, Steve, you have a location.
1: Location of the medic, per Groton fire alarm. They just turned on the route 234 off the highway. They stated they could do a visual for an intercept if you're asking.
0: And transport, we're going to head towards Wesley Hospital. We'll do a visual with that.
2: Southington, medic 15, I got you on this frequency. I'm on North Main Street about to cross over at that light, so I can just do a visual.
0: Roger. If you actually want to head to Stone Daniels parking lot, I'll meet you there.
2: Just repeat that last one if you could.
0: If you want to meet with us at Stone Daniels building, we'll meet you there.

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1: Into 101. 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

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On location with Grand Longpoint Fire, the Coast Guard in CETO, pumps underway. We'll be committed with this operation for a period of time. We're headed to Shinnecasa Marina. I made contact with G40 on land-based command, and all systems go at this point.

0: 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Crew responding in front of Walmart, 258 Post Road. PD is reporting a motor vehicle accident. Unknown on injuries. There is a fluid spill. Dunn's Corners Fire, Westlake ambulance available. Crew in front of Walmart, 258 Post Road. A motor vehicle accident, 1758.
1: All right, six responded.

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0: 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Pearson.
1: 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Fire department's on the scene reporting possibly one patient, possibly refusals also.
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0: 1839.
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0: 1839.

0: 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He's super chef.
1: It is a fish.
0: Angel, one on the scene.
1: It is a fish.

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Receiving a box alarm, box 733 for Westerly Crossings, 143 Franklin Street. 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

3's responding. Dispatch, that should be the building that houses Jersey Mike's and the new Five Guys. I'll be responding.

0: 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Easy to be.
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1: 33, I'll go to the back.

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1: Okay, supposedly from the police, they said some maintenance guy was here working.

0: 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No, I silenced it. I'll plug the box out.
1: Okay, Chief, what's it reading so I can

0: to 31.
1: Joe, it says Unit 8, Rhea Pull Station, back. Yeah, Unit 8, is that the new Chipotle?
2: Negative, it's either Chase Bank or Verizon.
1: Okay, Chase Bank or Verizon.

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1: Affirmative. 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
0: I was just informed of the town beach within Lincoln Woods.

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1: Go ahead.
0: So just, KTM-4 is gathering some supplies, and they'll be on the way. Roger.